0: Shouts to Mariah the Scientist, Burning Blue, kicking off that countdown right here on 93.2 The Beat. I'm DJ Wizkid, keeping this thing moving.
1: Number 7.
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0: Shouts to Lil Uzi right there. It's on number four tonight for the top 8 at 8 on 93.2 The Beat. Keep it this thing.
1: Number three.
0: Here's Ye.
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0: Zane Rashad right there. That one is called Same Trip. And tonight is song number two for the top 8 at 8 right here on 93.3 to the beat. If you're just checking in, coming up next, still giving away that $50 gift card, free food from Miami Grill out there in Regency, all right? But that top spot.
1: Number one.
0: It's going to T.I. You better let them know.

0: Yeah, 93.3 to beat jams, representing hip-hop and R&B flavor. That's the phrase that pays. If you could be on the line right now, if you could be the ninth caller, and if you could tell me that phrase, I'm going to get you right. We're going to hook you up, gang, with a $50 gift card to go to Miami Grill out there in Regency. Cheesesteaks, gyros, they got some really dope salads, too. I'll be in there. 904-696-2328. Pick up your phone right now and be the ninth caller. Tell me that phrase. We'll get you right. $50 Miami Grill. Hit me up.
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Big tunes right here, baby. You're truly WizKid. Got your radio on live. It's 93 points of the beat. Got Waka Flocka coming up next. Him, Wale, Roscoe Dash with No Hands, the club classic. After that, Joint Doe. We chopping it up about a potential new business coming to downtown Jacksonville. I think it's highly needed. I'll loop you in up next for in case you missed it. But first is Gibeon, Jezebel.

0: Hey, that's one of them joints I'm always going to keep in rotation right there. Classic, classic joint. All right, it's 93 Point to the Beat. I'm DJ Wizkid. In case you missed it, there is a new business coming to downtown Jacksonville. You're like, Wiz, what is it, right? I always said that downtown Jacksonville need more chain restaurants. Well, right now, there is a pop-up Chick-fil-A in downtown Jacks. Yes, Chick-fil-A downtown Jacks right now. So it's a pop-up. If the pop-up goes well, they're going to open up a storefront. So pull up downtown, get you some Chick-fil-A, man, because I think the city needs that. We need Chick-fil-A's and Smoothie King's and Starbucks. Not just McDonald's and a closed-down Burger King. If you know, you know, man. Love to see it. You can definitely catch up more on it on my IG page at DJ Wizkid, in case you missed it.
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0: Yeah, yeah, it's 93 points to the beat, man. You're Shirley WizKid. Got your radio on lock. Coming up next, I'm going to turn it up a little bit more. It's late night. Why not? All right, I'm going live in the mix. It's the WizKid show. So shout it out. If you got a request, anything you've been bumping today, let me know. Get it on tonight at DJ WIZ. Okay, IDD, shoot me a DM. And I got you. All right, plus we're going to slide for them cancers. Got to represent for my girl Gina. Gina, happy birthday, mama. Yeah, a lot of songs I've been wanting to play. That T.I. Mr. Him, I got a request for that. Some Drake, Too Hard for the Radio. We going to turn it up. Like I said, keep it locked, baby. It's the beat.
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Make your word when you say it, be the business. 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Success feel better, independent. 9-11 at the valley.

Speaking about money, we're bringing that money back for you. We're going to make sure you get the bag. You get 9 chances of doing $1,000 popping off starting on Monday. Right here on 93.2 The Beat. In the meantime, here's that Coi Leray.

We sliding down. It's 93.3 to the beat. I'm DJ Wizkid. Gonna hit you with the affirmations. I got Flip a T popping off next. But first is the new one from Isaiah Rashad. Same trip.

0: It's 93.2 to beat, man. You're surely WizKid. Got your radio on lock, lock. Coming up next, keeping this thing moving with Brent Faiyaz talking about them butterflies. But check it, though, man. Lots popping off in the city. It's summertime. It's a lot going on. We try to make sure you're staying outside with it, too. Some activities, a concert, some. Best thing you can do, tap in with us on Instagram at 933 to beat jams. Or personally with me, too, at DJ WizKid. It's DJ WIZ. K-I-D-D, because we always announce some, giving away some, making sure you're having some fun for free on us. 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

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Yeah.

I got music on the way from Lil Baby with Emotionally Scarred. I got some Big Glow and Lotto coming up for you with GOMF and more of your favorite music right like this right now from my girl Mirada Scientist. It's burning.

beat. I got music on the way from my man Jordan, now tuning with Kalani. Got some Rihanna, we're going to pour it up this hour. And more of your favorite music right here on the DEA to the T. But of course, don't forget Duval. And make sure you join me this and every Thursday at Cuba Libre for Throwback Thursday. Me and the big homie G-Wiz hold it down for you, playing the best of the 70s, 80s, 90s, 2000s. 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Let's get back to the music right here on the DEA to the T. New music from Giveon is called Jezebel.

Yeah, it was in a hip-hop and R&B flavor, home of the Breakfast Club, out on the People's Choice, hold it down for you right here on the BEHT. 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

0: popping for you right here on this hump day. I got more music on the way from J. Cole and PJ, his new music called Legacy. And I got some Bryson Tiller and Chris Breezy on the way with It Depends as well this hour. But listen, let's get back to music right here on the BEA to the T with a new one from Ye and Lauryn Hill. It's called I Can't Wait.
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0: 90.3 to be jammed, representing the hip-hop and R&B flavor. Dr. Lynn People Show is kicking it with you right here on this hump day. Now listen, I'm letting you know right now, Duval, make sure you join me this Monday, this coming Monday. Oh yeah, Martini Monday, that 26th anniversary tour. We got a new location. It's going down, man. That's right, the new location is Babylon for the month of July, right there at 8650 Bay Meadows Road. Make sure you pop out this Monday night, man. It's going to be a whole movie. And of course, all you cancers, come celebrate your birthday this Monday night. If you want to get on that complimentary birthday guest list, stop what you're doing right now and call or text 904-257-3374. That's 904-257-3374. Or you can DM me right now on Instagram at DJ Dr. Doom DDP. All right, but listen, up next, one of your favorite hip hop and R&B right on the beat. Keep it locked.
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right, Duval, that is my time for tonight. And of course, I'll be back inside your airways at 5 o'clock in the mix, ready for that 5 o'clock takeover with T-Roy. Until then, have a wonderful rest of the night and stay safe. My sister Shay Diddy is up next to break you up for more hip hop and R&B right here on the beat. And until then, listen, let's get back to music right now with Lil Uzi Vert. His new music called What You Saying, and I'm gone. I don't even know.

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0: 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What's up? It's Ariel. Gotta shout out my people who are locked in downtown. You are so much appreciated, darling.
1: 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That's for all my scammers and my kid money.

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Good ride if you're on the East Beltway, 295 north and southbound. Really see no delays right now. I-10 westbound on-ramp from First Coast Expressway. Disabled truck on the on-ramp. We'll take a look at that shortly and see if there's any delays or blockage on the West Beltway. Also pretty wide open, 295 north and southbound. And we're seeing no delays on the area's big bridges.

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16: Big star Jalen Brunson should be ready for training camp. He's undergoing surgery on his left wrist. Brunson played through the injury during the Knicks championship run. NBA All-Star Donovan Mitchell gets a max deal from the Cavs. 4 years, $273 million. At the World Cup, Argentina and Switzerland won thrillers, advancing to the quarterfinals. Meanwhile, Fox reports the U.S. loss to Belgium was the most watched soccer match in American history. I'm Matt McCoy.
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0: It's 95, looking good in both directions. See, no problems at all from the top of the Beltway by the airport, which is also looking good, by the way. And southbound 95 up to speed, Main Street as well. Accident on J. Turner Butler Boulevard, westbound off-ramp to 95, as well as some traffic building now on eastbound J. Turner Butler Boulevard approaching San Pablo Road. See traffic troubles? Call the traffic tip line at 866-798-8477 from the traffic center. I'm Pat Larga.
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14: 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It didn't mean to happen. Wasn't supposed to happen. It was an accident. You know why?

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12: Not just me, I'm what the coach of feeling.
13: Hello, who's this?
14: It's Gucci.
13: Gucci, what's up? Get it off your chest, Gucci.
14: What's
13: going on?
14: What'd you say, bro?
13: Get it off your chest, brother.
14: What?
15: He said, get it off your chest, the name of the segment, crazy.
14: Oh, get it off my chest. Oh, yeah. Listen, though, bro. Why would that politician lady call the radio and lie like that, bro?
15: What politician
13: Who?
15: Lady?
13: Who?
14: She talking about she calling from the White House, and she talking about it's gas prices dropped in Philadelphia and 25 gas stations. Like, that's crazy.
15: Who said that?
13: Oh, you talking about Mimi. Mimi's not a politician. She reports the news, and that's what...
16: she ain't called up here.
13: That's her segment. She reported...
15: Like, what are you talking about?
13: She reported that...
14: Bro, she got chill, bro, because we listened to the radio. I thought she was somebody. I'm like, man, she's talking about she calling from the White House. There's no gas out here, bro.
13: Bro, no, she's reporting, man. Bro, she's reporting. And the White House launched 25 Freedom Fuel gas stations in summer in Philly.
14: Man,
13: that's what she said.
14: That's a white supremacist job, bro. With Freedom Fuel, we go to Sunoco.
13: She was just trying to put you on.
14: I'm listening to this show, right? She's talking about 25 shows, right? I'm like, she can't.
13: It's not her station. She's just reporting that the White House said Freedom Fuel has arrived.
15: But where's Upper Dublin, bro? Where's Upper Dublin?
14: Upper Dublin, PA?
15: Yes.
14: Bro, that's not near Philly, bro.
15: Oh, okay. Well, they turned the Upper Dublin, they turned a former Sunoco into a Freedom Fuel gas station in Upper Dublin. That's one I found, bro.
14: That's cheating. Like, it's all white people out there,
15: bro.
14: Ain't no out there.
15: Well, he don't care about y'all. Y'all ain't going to vote for him no way.
14: I understand that, and that's my whole thing. Like, don't get on this radio line, because we be set this.
13: She's reporting the story, and it said the greater Philadelphia area.
15: Where is Drescher?
14: Bro, Drescher, I don't know where that
15: is. They turned. There's a Freedom Fuel station in Drescher near McDonald's and across the street from a shopping plaza, too.
14: Oh, Yeah, I'm cool, bro. I ain't.
17: Yeah,
14: bro,
17: I'm cool.
9: I don't know what none of that said.
14: Listen. Hey, bro, let me ask you a question real quick, though.
13: Yes, sir.
14: Who I'm on the phone with? Who I'm talking to?
17: Good morning, boo.
13: You said what?
15: What do you mean? Who you on the phone with? You called us. You called the Breakfast Club.
14: Bro, come on, bro. Don't grind me up, bro. Listen. This is the Breakfast Club, right?
15: Yes. Yes, brother.
17: He
15: yes.
17: He is crazy.
15: He said you ball ass.
14: Bro, I was just watching YouTube. Somebody was right at you. I with you though, because you wasn't on no nothing. Hey, yo, what's the little buddy name? From Baltimore, though, little
13: topper. Jess, Jess Hilarious.
17: Good morning.
13: But look.
14: Baby, like, what
17: they
14: gonna rap for me?
17: I am, but you was talking. I was trying to be on your side, but you was just talking.
13: 3101 Broad Street. There's the gas station there.
14: But I'm not going all the way down there, bro.
15: your tank gonna be on E trying to get down there.
13: Bustleton Avenue in Philly. You got that one?
14: Yeah, ain't nobody going up Bustleton Avenue.
13: Chestnut Street.
17: Yo, I got
15: all 25 locations right here.
13: Island Avenue, me too. That's what I've been naming them.
15: Hey, just go to freedomfuelnetwork.com.
14: Island Avenue in Southwest, so that ain't.
17: He ain't happy nowhere, yo. He just got to stay in the house.
13: Goodbye, bro.
15: Yeah, I do only see two in actual Philadelphia.
13: Nah, there's more than two. There's Island Ave. There's Chestnut Street.
15: I see Barbary Road.
13: Bustleton Ave. 100 Broad Street. Road. They say it's 4 or 5. Yeah. Salute to everybody.
15: Very smart for them to do it in the swing state, by the way.
13: Get it off your chest. 800-585-1051. If you need to vent, you can hit us up. What's up, Lolo?
18: Good morning. Hey, y'all.
13: Hello, you got the ladies coming up?
18: Yes, we do have the ladies coming up. So Nipsey Hussle's children, they've received their inheritances from his estate in honor of Nipsey. But there was also this like moment between his brother, Black Sam, and Gilly on the Gilly and Wallows podcast on Million Dollars Worth of Game. And it was a good conversation about grief. We're going to get into it.
13: All right. We'll get into that next. Don't move. It's The Breakfast Club. Good morning.
19: The Breakfast Club.
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23: 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Lionel Messi led the late match charge with his game tying goal in the 83rd minute.
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23: The Argentines won the match 3-2 and will face Switzerland in the quarterfinals. The Swiss advanced by beating Colombia on penalty kicks.
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0: The hottest weather of the year is here, and we've got weather impact alerts all the way through Saturday. So we've got a five-day heat wave going on here, and it's only going to get hotter. I'm meteorologist Mike Pringley, your most accurate forecast on the First Coast. Yeah, it's hot, all right. And we're talking about only a small chance of an afternoon or evening storm today. Don't expect much in the way of a cool down. Feels like temperatures of 105 to 110, and it's a bit smoky out there. We've had some more brush fires and wildfires pop up just to the west of Jacksonville, so keep that in mind. As we go into Sunday, that's when the heat breaks, increasing afternoon storms. Stay cool, my friend.
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0: Yeah, run up. 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
2: Yeah.

0: The hottest weather of the year is here, and we've got weather impact alerts all the way through Saturday. So we've got a five-day heat wave going on here, and it's only going to get hotter. Meteorologist Mike Pringley, your most accurate forecast on the First Coast. Yeah, it's hot, all right. And we're talking about only a small chance of an afternoon or evening storm today. Don't expect much in the way of a cool down. Feels like temperatures of 105 to 110, and it's a bit smoky out there. We've had some more brush fires and wildfires pop up just to the west of Jacksonville, so keep that in mind. As we go into Sunday, that's when the heat breaks, increasing afternoon storms. Stay cool, my friend.
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15: 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The winner of tomorrow's match will play the winner of Spain-Belgium in the semifinals.
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0: The hottest weather of the year is here, and we've got weather impact alerts all the way through Saturday. So we've got a five-day heat wave going on here, and it's only going to get hotter. I'm meteorologist Mike Pringley, your most accurate forecast on the First Coast. Yeah, it's hot, all right. And we're talking about only a small chance of an afternoon or evening storm today. Don't expect much in the way of a cool down. Feels like temperatures of 105 to 110, and it's a bit smoky out there. We've had some more brush fires and wildfires pop up just to the west of Jacksonville, so keep that in mind. As we go into Sunday, that's when the heat breaks, increasing afternoon storms. Stay cool, my friend.
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0: What's up? It's Way Up with Angela Yee, and happy Wealth Wednesday. Thank you again to Vivian, too, your rich BFF. Also, thank you to Daryl Spencer, the founder of Crown Skin. Make sure you watch those full interviews on my YouTube channel. For all of you entrepreneurs out there, for everybody who's interested in investing, somebody who wants to buy a house for the first time, somebody wants to figure out how can I get someone to invest in my company, these are valuable interviews for you to have. But as you know, this is your show. So you have the last word.
3: My secret is that I was dating a dude for a year and a half, and I cheated on him with his brother. Like, while he was locked up, me and his brother was messing around. He called my phone one time, and me and his brother was actually hooked up, and he was doing it. And he still doesn't know to this day.
4: Hi, my name is Jessica Beverly. I'm trying to shine a light on my mom, Cynthia Todd, mother of four, grandmother of 12, and three great-grands. And she is there for us and our rock. She's retired from the state of Michigan after 32 years, and I just want to say, you are the bomb, Mom.
1: It's showtime.
2: 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I'm about to tear it up. You tapped in and Way Up with Angela Yee.
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9: 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The winner of tomorrow's match will play the winner of Spain-Belgium in the semifinals.
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93.3 to Beat Jams, representing hip-hop and R&B flavor on a What's Real Wednesday. Yeah, we gonna keep it real, but first, you won't believe I still got tickets to see Lil Bootsy and Webby. I'll tell you more after that. Beyonce first, the new one from Kehlani.

0: Flavor, T-Roy, right here inside your radio. And don't forget, today's the last day for you to claim your tickets to see Bootsy and Webby this Saturday. So if you need tickets, I hope you are listening from now until 7 p.m. for the I Want Those Ticket Touchtones, or you can definitely pay attention to be the ninth caller. And if you are my ninth caller, make sure you know the phrase that pays. 93.3 to Beat Jams, representing hip-hop and R&B Flavor. So you can get laced up with tickets to see Bootsy and Webby this Saturday. It's going on at the Moran Theater. And also, shout out to Pleasure P. Yo, Pleasure P is coming to Duval. He just sent me a video. I'm going to post it on my Instagram talking about what he's ready to turn up for Duval. All right? So if you want my tickets, make sure you paying attention. Other than that, let me go ahead and get your ears right. Music on the way from Lil Uzi Vert. Also, the new one from Johnny Venus is called I Want You Back.
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0: 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If you are my knife caller right now and you say the phrase that pays, Bootsy, Webby, Pleasure P, this Saturday is going down. And if you want to be in the building, here's your chance to punch those tickets. 904-696-2328. I'm waiting.
1: Yeah. Yeah. Yeah. Yeah. Yeah. Yeah. 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
6: 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Kylian Mbappe in France will take on Morocco in the quarterfinals tomorrow.
7: 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France finally in front!
6: 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The winner of tomorrow's match will play the winner of Spain-Belgium in the semifinals.
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0: B-Roy right here inside your radio. Don't forget, it's a winning Wednesday, your last Wednesday to win tickets to see Bootsy and Webby. Keep listening for your chance to be that ninth caller. Here's new music from Drake.
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0: 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T-Roy right here inside your radio, and it's time for my thoughts on what I've been thinking. And I've been thinking, does a man-eating shark eat women too? Remember, man, these are just my thoughts on what I've been thinking. And I've been thinking, if time heals all wounds, how come belly buttons don't fill in? I told you, man, these are just my thoughts on what I've been thinking. And I've been thinking, if blind people wear dark glasses, why don't deaf people wear earmuffs? My name, T-Roy, and these are just my thoughts on what I've been thinking. For more of my thoughts, follow me on Instagram at IAMTEEROY 2.0.
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2: Today's a day off for tournament action. Kylian Mbappe in France will take on Morocco in the quarterfinals tomorrow.
3: 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France finally in front!
2: 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The winner of tomorrow's match will play the winner of Spain-Belgium in the semifinals.
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0: Old Man. That is song number 4 for the 484. And today might be your last day to punch these tickets to see Bootsy and Webby. I hope you are writing down the name of the song and the artist for your chance to win. All you have to do is pay attention. At the end of the countdown, I'll be looking for number 9 caller. And if you are that person, you got 2 tickets to see Bootsy and Webby and Pleasure P, who will all be in the building this Saturday at the Moran Theater. So if you want my tickets, make sure you locked in. All right, let's get back into it. Here's song number 3.
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0: AKA Lil Duval, AKA Jimmy Swagger, AKA Take Some Tony, AKA, I can't think of no more AKAs, but when I do, I get back with y'all representing this Riggedy Raggedy Radio with my boy T-Roy. Yeah.
1: No.
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0: Leroy here with the latest on news you need to know for Wednesday, July 8th. Well, did you know today is Be a Kid Again Day? Also, it's Freezer Pop Day and National Blueberry Day. All right, man, let's get into it. The latest in news you need to know. Well, Carmelo Anthony's legal team demands a new judge and trial. They have filed two legal motions in an attempt to overturn his murder conviction in the stabbing death of Austin Metcalf. Anthony was sentenced to 35 years in prison following a trial that sparked protests and racial tension. Civil rights and crime defense attorneys have announced they will represent Anthony pro bono in his appeal, citing concerns about the fairness of the trial, including the lack of black jurors. And Tyler Perry recently revealed that he broke his collarbone in a bicycle accident just before filming the sequel to his Netflix film, Why Did I Get Married Again? Despite the injury, Tyler Perry is continuing with production. Taraji P. Henson is a newcomer exploring the character, reflecting on love, marriage, and family as they gather for a wedding in Italy. Why Did I Get Married Again is set to premiere on Netflix on September the 9th. And Jennifer Hudson, Patti LaBelle, and Boyz II Men will headline the entertainment lineup for the 2026 MLB All-Star Game in Philadelphia, which is happening on July 14th. Hudson will perform America the Beautiful, Patti LaBelle will sing the national anthem, and Boyz II Men will perform during the Stand Up to Cancer tribute. Also, a performance from 2 Chainz at the Players Party following the Home Run Derby. So don't you dare miss that. And congratulations to Young Miami. She has scored a major career milestone as Spendnat climbs to the number 19 on the Billboard Hot 100, becoming her first solo top 20 hit and highest charting song of her career. And don't forget to get a ticket for the Mega Millions jackpot. It grows to $604 million. Plus, tonight's Powerball is worth $434 million. So do you have a ticket for the Mega Millions and the Powerball? I hope you do. Hey, for more of the latest in news you need to know, click the link on my bio on Instagram at IAMTEEROY 2.0. 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

0: on another hemisphere. 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
1: That 5 o'clock takeover, Dr. The People's Choice T-Roy, we're going up for you. 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Me and the big homie G-Wiz hold it down for you. Happy hour, 6 to 9 p.m. Everybody's free tomorrow. 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We got Southern Soul. We got your 70s, 80s, 90s, 2000s music. Most importantly, we want you to come out and have a good time, man. It's free tomorrow night. Throwback.

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1: 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Don't forget, today is What's Real Wednesday. And you know, I like to keep it real with the people's attorney. Yes, Millicent Pryde Daniels, the people's attorney with Daniels Law Firm, is in the building. And it's Wednesday.
2: It's Wednesday. It's hump day.
1: It's hump day. And it's July. Can you believe it's already July?
2: I know.
1: Oh, man.
2: I know. We're halfway through the summer.
1: Halfway through the year. You're going to look up. It's going to be 2027.
2: Indeed. Yes,
1: but
2: indeed.
1: Let's have a real conversation. It is What's Real Wednesday. We were talking about this off the mic, how people are experiencing a lot of injuries and things at colleges and churches.
2: Yeah,
1: and you were even saying you've been getting calls about this. So we got to elaborate a little bit more.
2: Oh, yeah. So, you know, I will always, one of the things I'm very, very vocal about is apartment injuries, apartment mm-hmm. shootings. I mean, those are huge, a lot of times, huge communities, thousands, hundreds, thousands of people. You know, a lot happens, shootings, you know, slip and falls, otherwise. We also see it happen, nightclubs. We see convenience stores, gas stations, strip malls. We see office buildings, parking lots, a lot of those kinds of incidents happening there. But I wanted to take some time to talk about these injuries and events that occur on college campuses. Because that's the part that I think no one really gives a whole lot of time and attention to, and mm-hmm. it's a real thing. You know, let's think about it. College campuses, those are places where they may be hundreds, thousands, large campuses, tens of thousands of individuals who are in a fictional environment. You know, it's like this place where there's a lot of people you know, there's a lot of people you don't know, and everybody doesn't mean you well. So I've seen incidents where people in dormitories, people, young women who are sexually assaulted, you know, in dormitories right there on college campuses, off-campus housing, the same thing happening because there's so much opportunity. And the universities need to do a better job of protecting the students.
1: Mm-hmm.
2: You know, is they owe a duty to protect them. When things like this happen, they clearly breached their duty. And, of course, there are going to be damages. That young woman, that young man, their life forever affected. And that has value. And every time it happens, we want to be able to go after that particular college. It happened even here in the city of Jacksonville.
1: Really?
2: Where there was an uptick of sexual assaults on a college campus.
1: Wow.
2: Large college campus, and, you know, young women were being sexually assaulted. So obviously, clearly, you know, this is the reality. This is going on. And I want our viewers to know that they can do something about it.
1: Remember, we are live with Millicent Pryde Daniels, the people's attorney with Daniels Law Firm. And if you want to get in touch with her and you need legal advice or just need to ask her a legal question, her number is 904-432-1219. 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We got more with her in just a minute.
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1: T-Roy here with the latest on news you need to know for Wednesday, July 8th. Well, did you know today is Be a Kid Again Day? Also, it's Freezer Pop Day and National Blueberry Day. All right, man, let's get into it. The latest in news you need to know. Well, Carmelo Anthony's legal team demands a new judge and trial. They have filed two legal motions in an attempt to overturn his murder conviction in the stabbing death of Austin Metcalf. Anthony was sentenced to 35 years in prison following a trial that sparked protests and racial tension. Civil rights and crime defense attorneys have announced they will represent Anthony pro bono in his appeal, citing concerns about the fairness of the trial, including the lack of black jurors. And Tyler Perry recently revealed that he broke his collarbone in a bicycle accident just before filming the sequel to his Netflix film, Why Did I Get Married Again? Despite the injury, Tyler Perry is continuing with production. Taraji P. Henson is a newcomer exploring the character, reflecting on love, marriage, and family as they gather for a wedding in Italy. Why Did I Get Married Again is set to premiere on Netflix on September the 9th. And Jennifer Hudson, Patti LaBelle, and Boyz II Men will headline the entertainment lineup for the 2026 MLB All-Star Game in Philadelphia, which is happening on July 14th. Hudson will perform America the Beautiful, Patti LaBelle will sing the national anthem, and Boyz II Men will perform during the Stand Up to Cancer tribute. Also, a performance from 2 Chainz at the Players Party following the Home Run Derby. So don't you dare miss that. And congratulations to Young Miami. She has scored a major career milestone as Spendnat climbs to the number 19 on the Billboard Hot 100, becoming her first solo top 20 hit and highest charting song of her career. And don't forget to get a ticket for the Mega Millions jackpot. It grows to $604 million. Plus, tonight's Powerball is worth $434 million. So do you have a ticket for the Mega Millions and the Powerball? I hope you do. Hey, for more of the latest in news you need to know, click the link on my bio on Instagram at IAMTEEROY2.0.
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0: 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Now, before I get out the dough, man, I got to do one more pair of tickets. 904-696-2328. 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Call me right now so you can win your way into seeing Bootsy and Webby. Other than that, man, I'll be back in your ear tomorrow with Dr. Fitness and Dr. McGowan. Remember, it's all about the 1 gallon a day July challenge. We'll talk more about that with Therapeutic Thursday starting at 2 p.m. tomorrow.
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man, T-Roy, right here inside your radio. Don't forget to hit me up on Instagram at IAMTEEROY 2.0, just so you know. All right? Now let me get out that dough. Here's Drake and Party Next Door.

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It's a WizKid radio takeover. Keep it staying moving, though. I got a throwback from Beyonce with Naughty Girl. You can play that one in a minute, so we'll get it in. All right, and if you got a song you want to hear, shout it out at DJ WIZKIDD, and I got you. In the meantime, it's Gibby on Jezebel.

0: Shout out to Beyonce, though, getting ready for that 20th anniversary of her B-Day album, and her birthday is coming up in September 4th, Duval Day, 904. Yep, you're truly Wiz Kid, got your radio on lock, still sliding, though, commercial free for 55 minutes. I'm going to do some Lil Uzi Vert coming up next.
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keeping this thing going, though. We sliding commercial free for 55 minutes right here on 93 Points to the Beat. I'm DJ Wizkid. Got Janice STFU popping off from Drake after that. I'm going to get you right, man. I got one more pair of tickets to give away for Boosie and Webby this Saturday at the Jacksonville Center for Performing Arts. All right, so keep it locked. I'll keep it lit. In the meantime, I'm going to pull up on his new one from J. Cole. This one's called Legacy. I know.

0: Some big tunes right there. That Drake, Janis, STFU. Just gave you 55 minutes. Commercial-free music, baby. Straight like that. Saudi 3, Point to the Beat. I'm DJ WizKid. Getting ready for that top 8 countdown. Coming up at 8 o'clock. If you got a song you want to hear, shout it out. I'm on Instagram with it at DJ WIZ. KIDD, just shoot me a DM when I got you, all right? In the meantime, I want to get you right because it's all about Boosie and Webby this weekend. This Saturday, in fact, inside of the Jacksonville Center for Performing Arts, the Moran Theater, Boosie Webby's going to be in town, man. We're giving away my last pair of tickets for you to go to the show. I'm going to give you enough time to get these tickets, get your outfit, think about who you want to go with. You know what I mean? Pick up your phone right now. Be the ninth caller. Tell me the phrase that pays. I'll make sure you swear right. All right, 904-696-2328. Call me up. Good luck.
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